I say this all the time. March 21st, 2018. My life really sounded like the lyrics of this song. And that's the day I had my last drink. So if you're also in recovery, you know what it's like not to park your car on the lawn and stuff anymore. Recover Loudly. Lit is on 98 Rock.

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Corey Roddick doing this thing for your Sunday night. 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Let me know. We aim to please, and we are more than accommodating, and we'll show you after Pearl Jam.

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Corey Roddick in. These guys in Breaking Benjamin, one of the hardest working bands in show business. They will not stay off the road. It's a dog-eat-dog world. There are a lot of bands on the road right now. Dirty Heads, 311, Weezer, Toadies, Rise Against, Buck Cherry. 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

Tampa Bay, thanks for rocking with us for 36 years. 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

0: Tampa Bay's Rock Station, 98 Rock, with your pal Corey Roddick. And, dude, how was Motley Crue last night? I cannot get enough of asking. I cannot believe I let those guys play this close to me and didn't go either. This is the first time in 28 years that I've skipped a Motley Crue show, but there was some stuff going on that was important to my fiance. Now tell me that's not real love. Now for the rest of us, I need to know what I missed. I'm living vicariously through you. 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Describe to me everything about Motley Crue last night, and I'll keep the rock rolling in exchange. Let's get you new stuff from Warning. Also going to get you Nirvana, POD2. 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

They're Nickelback. Rattle the Cage. They got John Five from Motley Crue helping him out on that, too. Tampa Bay's Rock Station 98 New Rock. Corey Rodda keeping it rolling with Black Veil Brides.

backseat driving was slightly stupid. It's Tampa Bay's Rock Station, 98 New Rock. Corey Roddick in. You want to check out Zombie and Manson? I'm going to let you know how we'll handle that for you after this from 3 Days Grace. 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

Okay, homie, all this is new music. 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

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I'm Thor with a heads up that Weezer is coming to the Benchmark International Arena on October 14th, and we've got a pair of tickets for you. 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

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Good morning. It's Crash, and I give this weekend a solid A. My family came down. That includes my father, who has not made the Tampa trip from Jacksonville in quite a while. He's 84 years old. And, you know, so he comes down. My sister comes down. My brother-in-law, my mom. They bring karaoke. My liver took a hit. So, yes, A, solid A. All right. If it wasn't for the race sneaking it up this weekend, we got an A++ on our hands. But I want you to grade the weekend. Tell me why. 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We'll check those coming up in just a bit. We got Incubus, Fog in Reverse, and Kid Rock all in the way.

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doesn't look like any tropical development is expected over the next 7 days, according to the weather experts. The forecast in the stars, that is Star Goddess's deal. All right, that's not the weatherman's deal. We got that coming up here for your Monday, along with Producer X. Two songs away, here's Pink Floyd at 98 Rock.

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1: 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Oh, yeah, it's back, people.

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2: Who's feeling human this morning? Anybody feeling human this morning? Producer X, you feeling human this morning?
3: I'm feeling human, man. I'm still stretching, still waking up. My AC was out last night. So I'm feeling real human.
2: All right. It is Monday, August 17th, 2026. I graded the weekend as an A for me. You have a grade for your weekend and why?
3: I had to move a bunch of heavy stuff. It was hot.
2: So what's your letter grade on it?
3: Yeah, we'll call it a C minus. C minus. There's a pool involved, so, you know.
2: Okay, well, it does, you get up there. You know, if the Rays would have done better, I would have given it an A plus.
3: Okay, all right. Well, cool.
2: We'll get to that a little later on.
3: Walking into it, man.
2: All right, what you got?
3: Let's see. We'll start out with one of the Wahlbergs. Donnie said his name was Donnie Wahlberg, the new kid on the block. I think he's on Blue Bloods. I think I see him on those TV shows all the time. 57 for him today. Sean Penn, 66 for him. Loved that last movie he came out with, right, man?
2: Donnie Wahlberg, was he a Backstreet Boy?
3: No, New Kid on the Block.
2: New Kid on the Block, that's right. I met them when they were the New Kids on the Block when I was doing pop radio when I first started.
3: No.
2: Yeah. Yeah, my friend went out and traveled in the mall with him and the whole thing. Those guys were such a big deal back then, man.
3: I think they tour? I think they tour still.
2: Oh, yeah, probably. They're still doing. We got a bunch of soccer moms still going after it there. All right.
3: you catch him on Blue Bloods, too. Yeah. So he's kind of everywhere.
2: Yeah, he's everywhere.
3: He said Sean Penn, 66 today. And you got Robert De Niro.
2: Robert De Niro.
3: 83. You got a De Niro movie that you love?
2: I was thinking about a Sean Penn movie first.
3: Yeah, Sean Penn and De Niro. I mean, both prolific actors.
2: I mean, Fast Times is a no-brainer, but I think what's the latest movie with
3: Leonardo DiCaprio? It was One Battle After Another.
2: That was a good movie.
3: It was a great movie. I loved it.
2: You got supporting actor credits on that one there.
3: He's won 3 Oscars, and you know, De Niro's won 2. So maybe there's a fixed star or some energy.
2: He's got more than De Niro, huh?
3: He's got more than De Niro with the last one that he just won.
2: What's your favorite De Niro movie?
3: Meet the Parents, for sure. I'm watching
2: that's
3: you.
2: A really good one.
3: Yeah, it's a great movie.
2: Casino, I mean, Goodfellas. I'm going Goodfellas on this one.
3: I love a tough guy movie, but I also love when he's, you know, fake tough guy.
2: If I told you that I've never seen any of The Godfathers, would you be surprised?
3: No, I would not be surprised.
2: All right, I haven't. Been admit, but I want to see him. Maybe I'll catch up there. All right, that's what we got for you. Star Goddess got the outlook for all 12 signs for your Monday coming up. She's live in the studio after 7 a.m.
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0: 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Remember Craigslist?
1: Yeah.
0: Sebastian Maniscalco on Craigslist coming up.
1: He remembers it too?
0: Yeah, coming up. 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

0: Wake up on the wrong side of the bed? Need a laugh? Well, homie, we got you. Grab a coffee. Let's chuckle. This is First Laugh on 98 Rock.
1: Craigslist is a big website. Have you gone to the Craigslist website? It looks like it came out when the internet came out.

All right, we got the Florida primary election tomorrow. We told you about the Hayden Panettiere passing amongst the stories. And looks like Marvel is introducing its new X-Men. Among the trending stories coming up. Morning Quickie, two songs. Here's Collective Soul and 98 Rock.

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1: All right, weather-wise, you're going to get some pop-up showers today. 93 is your high, and Hawaii just got grazed by that hurricane out in the Pacific there. But no tropical action expected in the next 7 days around here. It has been seriously quiet for hurricane season. Cross your fingers. We do need some rain from those. We get a nice tropical raining. Apparently, we're still low on the water there, Producer X.
2: All Always right. need more of it. All right, more than crash. All right. We'll start it out. Cue the stadium shot clock,
1: sir. We got stadium music. You only get about 30 seconds on this.
2: That's
1: but
2: right.
1: if there's something new we want to hear about,
2: All
1: it, go
2: right,
1: ahead.
2: So the Rays are actually going to be holding a very public press conference today to announce the construction firm, all the bids they've been taking for them to build this new stadium.
1: Right.
2: Who's going to actually build it? We're going to find out. Today, Crash.
1: Okay.
2: We still don't know how we're paying for all this, but we're going to find out who's going to build it.
1: Okay.
2: That's right. What we got new on this. So
1: all right.
2: Before the shot clock expired.
1: There you go. You got it all in. All right.
2: Boom. Done. All right. So the primary voting, if you are affiliated with either party, ended yesterday.
1: If you're branded.
2: If you're branded, yes. And the big primary vote's going to be going down tomorrow. So make sure you're informed, even all the way down to the judges. All right,
1: plan your day.
2: Yeah, plan
1: your day.
2: Do
1: some studying on it. It's. How many times have you gone over? All of a sudden, you're surprised by you don't know what's on the ballot.
2: Yeah, I literally
1: like, ah, crap! I didn't see this one.
2: I was at one of my favorite local pizza shops yesterday, Paisano's Crash, and I was sitting at the bar waiting for my pizza, and I was listening to these two gentlemen talk about Republican primary voting, and the guy was like, how am I supposed to figure out how to vote for a judge? And I'm like, I bit my tongue because I was not about to jump in on the action.
1: I mean, you gotta go sports teams first on the judge.
2: I was sitting there, I'm like, research! You do your research! That's how you vote for a judge. You do a little research.
1: Yeah, do a little research.
2: That's the whole point.
1: Take some time. It's so important. These positions are important.
2: They're very important. Judges especially, because you might be in front of them one day. All right? You want to make sure you know who it is. So that's going to be going off tomorrow. Make sure you know where you're voting. Have all the proper identification when you roll up, too. All right. Let's see. Primus Crash covered a... covered Holy Diver the other day, which did you say you had?
1: I got a little clip of it. They covered Holy Diver from Ronnie James Dio. This is that's them covering it. The good news is they've actually got a studio recorded version of this now.
2: Oh,
1: they're
2: going
1: to be releasing. So Primus new music. Look for a new zinger from those guys. So
2: and you know it's good to see that they're just recording stuff.
1: Yeah, I love
2: you
1: it.
2: You know, always being in the studio there.
1: One of the most entertaining bands you can see live, by the way.
2: Never Primus. Seen them live, so I'll have to add them to the bucket list. All right, bring it down, Crash, because we got to bring it down for a second. Hayden Panettiere passed away yesterday at the age of 36.
1: Yeah, I saw that this morning. It kind of caught me off guard because I was not paying attention to anything over the weekend.
2: Same. And when I popped open, the phone this morning to start looking at stuff, man, it popped up right away. And it was really sad because she... You know, I felt like we all kind of grew up with her. She was my age. I Remember the Titans. She was, again, you just kind of follow somebody, and it was real sad, man.
1: There's no word on her cause of death, they're investigating right now because apparently this looks like it says an incident. So.
2: Yeah, so it's something's afoot, I guess, and we're just kind of waiting to see what happens. She had a memoir come out. She went over these TV shows.
1: Our personal struggles in the memoir, depression, addiction, some domestic abuse, the death of her brother in 2023. So we'll find out if we find out anything between now and then. We'll ask Star Goddess coming up after 7 o'clock what she's seeing according to the stars as well with Hayden Panettiere.
2: Yeah, it was real sad. And then we'll pick it right back up where D23 was happening. Crash. That's Disney's big conference. They do their big unveilings, all that kind of stuff. It's their ultimate fan event, is what they call it out in Anaheim, California. And they revealed the cast of the X-Men movie coming up, which, I mean, I'm an X-Men nerd. I know you are too, Crash.
1: They were my, that was my favorite.
2: That was my, yeah.
1: I had a lot of comics when I was a kid, but that was my go-to was X-Men. I guess they've got the new cast and everything.
2: Yeah, they've got a new cast. I'm really excited because the rumor is they're going to take the girl who's playing Rogue in this X-Men movie and put her into the Captain Marvel movies that are going to be coming out and slowly start introducing these characters across these movies.
1: So Adam Driver is going to be playing Mr. Sinister.
2: Crazy dude. Love the cast.
1: Christopher Abbott's going to be playing Professor X.
2: Hey, somebody new.
1: Indy Navarette is going to be playing Rogue. And Maya Boyd is going to be playing Storm. So there's just revealed a little bit of that right there. So.
2: Oh, yeah. They have, I think it's Kit. I can't remember the guy's name. Kit something. They have the guy for Cyclops, too.
1: All right.
2: They got the whole cast lined up. Sadie Sink was just in the Spider-Man movie.
1: Yeah, which, by the way, surpassed $2 billion in the box office. We'll get some stuff and plug in for the Star Guide. It's coming up after 7 o'clock live in the studio. We'll check your stars, and if you got any personal questions, start getting those in now.
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1: 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Star got us after 7 o'clock. 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

0: their comeback in 2027. Faith No More, Epic on 98 Rock. We are commercial free. Good morning. It's Crash Mornings and making us number one of the presets and streaming us wherever you go. Helps.
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right, we got a talk back for Star Goddess, and we've asked her to break down the stars when it comes to Hayden Panettiere, who was who passed away over the weekend. So some investigation going on right now. We'll see if what Star Goddess sees in the stars of that whole situation. Coming up in a minute, Skid Row first on 98 Rock.

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0: It's 18 and Life on 98 Rock, Tampa Bay's rock station. A little Skid Row here before we talk to Star Goddess about some topical stuff and questions off the Talkback feature of the free iHeartRadio app. She's our astrologist. All right, we're throwing this one at you, Star Goddess.
2: All right.
3: Good morning, 98 Rock. My question is for the Star Goddess. My date of birth is 10/22/1975. I am starting a new job today, and I just want to know how the Star Goddess thinks I'm going to do. Have a great day.
0: All right. It's exciting. Starting a new job.
2: It is. She's a Libra, and she's got a moon in Taurus. I think it's a great new start for her. The thing I need to emphasize is that moon in Taurus is very, very stubborn, and it isn't always receptive to doing new things. And I'm not sure what the job is, but I know that there's going to be some learning going on with it, and she needs to embrace it. She needs to not say, hey, we used to do it this way, whatever way they want her to do it. That's what she needs to do. And if she does that, it'll be great.
0: All right. Make sure you check back with us. Keep us updated.
2: Let us know how you're doing. But I think it's a great new start for you. Best new start in 2 years. So I'm all for it.
1: Hayden Panettiere. Let's see.
2: She's a Leo.
1: She's a Leo.
2: Yeah,
1: and
2: Leo
1: she passed
2: with the moon
1: away
2: in Aries.
1: Over the weekend. Now they're investigating her death as maybe some foul play. We don't really know exactly what happened.
2: I think she got hit in the head or something like that. I think they're concerned about, it looks to me like she had some sort of cerebral incident. And I think they're curious whether it was drug induced or natural. And I'm not sure which one it is.
1: Okay.
0: She's got,
2: but I don't think somebody like hit her on the head. I don't think she was murdered. I don't think it was that kind of foul play.
0: I mean, that's really young for you know, she was
1: 36.
0: Kind of introduced to everybody with a hero series.
1: Honestly, I was a fan of Remember the Titans. She was maybe 7 years old, the little daughter in that movie, which that's when I first started. And then you grow up, you see heroes, and you know, she ends up doing the Nashville stuff.
2: She was like 5'3" and married a guy that was like 7 feet tall.
0: Yeah,
2: and had a baby with that 7 foot
0: Klitschko, the boxer.
2: Yeah,
0: she was
2: the boxer.
0: Engaged
2: she came
0: with
2: up
0: him.
2: In like,
0: yeah.
2: The middle of his sternum.
1: D1 babies.
0: She was also in Nashville.
1: Yeah, exactly.
0: Pretty popular series
2: So God rest her soul.
0: We're going to talk to that more about some of this stuff in detail with the Star Goddess podcast, by the way. In case you didn't know, we have a podcast, exclusive content, the stuff you don't hear right here on the station and on the show, Crash Mornings. And it'll drop right before noon when you follow us on the iHeartRadio app.
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0: So many names to plug in the Star Goddess, and lots of stuff over the weekend, including the Rays, how they come back to the house and poop the bed. But there's a name for today, Sugar Shane.
1: Yeah, he's back on the mound, 6:05 against the Orioles. We'll dive into the Stars and see what's up.
0: All right, we got some preseason heroes that we're going to plug in the Star Goddess, see if they could make the roster. And, of course, some little golf, too. So all coming up.

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1: All right, on this day in sports.
2: Yeah, we'll take a ride back to 1984 where Pete Rose showed up to Cincinnati and he goes, I'm not just the manager, I'm playing too. He's the last player manager ever.
1: Oh, wow.
2: And his first game got two hits.
1: So talented, man.
2: I mean,
1: Pete now, Rose.
3: I looked should at his, be in the Hall of Fame.
1: Yeah, for sure.
2: I looked at his birthday. He's an Aries. Is that an Aries? Is that an Aries thing or
3: that's
2: Pete Rose being
3: That's an Aries thing, but a Pete Rose thing.
2: That's a Pete Rose being a badass
3: thing.
2: All right. The Rays need a little badass energy right now, Janet, because they had a rough weekend at the Trop. I will say this. The attendance at the Trop this weekend was top tier. If we're looking for good stuff through this weekend, the people showed up.
1: They're like, man, they won all nine games on the road. Let's see them at the house.
3: You put a winner on the field and we're going to show up. We are that kind of an audience.
1: They come to the house and all of a sudden they lay three turds in a row.
2: It was three turds in a row, but they did have the upper deck open at the Trop. So people were posting all their photos from
1: the
2: tip top of the Trop, which I think is pretty cool.
3: It's
2: but
3: a great experience.
2: But yeah, it was a rough weekend yesterday, especially when they went down 10-2 to the Orioles. Sunday afternoon baseball was not very great for us. Freddie Peralta, we'll dive into him in the podcast.
1: Five and a half games ahead of the Yankees still right
2: but
1: now.
2: We still have a 5.5 game lead. The good thing, again, looking for good stuff here. We got Sugar Shane back. All right. He's on the mound. They threw him in they're throwing him in the rotation today. You're back on the mound. You have his birthday, Janet.
3: He is a Taurus, and I think this energy is great for him all the way across the board.
2: Okay. All right.
3: Perfect. I do. I think his struggles are over.
1: Okay.
2: Phenomenal. All right. 6:05 first pitch today from the Trop. Still, you can still grab tickets. Go catch him in action. You might find me down there.
3: They could win.
1: Bucks.
2: And then the Bucks played their game on Friday night, Janet. It was a, 24-17 victory, I think is what it was. Score off the top of my head is escaping me, but...
1: And 24-16. There's some names that, Jalen Daniels, the quarterback,
3: that's
1: looked
3: the best
1: pretty good
3: thing about that game.
1: Defensive back Aiden Garnes, pick six in that game?
2: Yep, pick six, 23 years old, March 20th of 03.
3: Yeah, he's right on that Aries Pisces cusp. I think he has a great year. I think you're saying, does he make the roster?
1: Yeah.
3: Yes. And I think Jaden Daniels, same thing. I mean,
1: Jalen Daniels, yeah.
3: What a great outing for him.
1: It's going to be interesting to see.
3: Nice to know we got quarterbacks that can do stuff.
1: A surplus of talent on the Bucks defense right there, it looks like.
2: I feel like we've been saying the same names for so many years. It's starting, we got some new names to start thinking about, longevity, maybe buying a jersey, Crash.
1: Congratulations to the Rowdies. They won their fourth straight. So that's pretty good. 44 points and 10 matches remaining for them.
2: Yeah, they're just on a tear. I mean, their odds on favorite got to be to win the USL right there.
1: Single game tickets are available for the Tampa Bay Lightning 26-27 season tickets on sale. And the NHL schedule has expanded to 84 games. Tampa's home opener is going to be October 3rd against Washington. So there's that. And then Andre Vasilevsky had accolades.
2: Yeah, he was ranked the top goalie in the NHL right now by the NHL Network. They came out with their ranking systems ahead of the seasons, all the hoopla. But Vassy, number one. I gave you his birthday, Janet, as well.
3: He's a Leo. I think he has a great year.
2: I mean,
3: a great year.
2: 100% ready.
1: I'm ready for hockey. I mean, I am
3: love
1: ready.
3: Exactly.
1: Ready to get indoors and watch sports.
2: I'm ready.
3: Indoors, 3 hours in and out, easy to get to. Can't say enough good things. Grown men throwing one another around.
2: I just want to see some hockey fights. Man, I got a lot of aggression
1: that just hangs out right now.
2: And then you had the PGA over the weekend was the FedEx Championship Cup. They had Scottie Scheffler ended up taking
1: wire to wire win for him.
2: Man,
3: it's been a while. Remember we talked about that? He's a Cancer. Last year, Jupiter was in Cancer. He won everything,
1: and then it changed signs,
3: and he forgot how to play golf. And then literally Mars went into Cancer. I think on Thursday or Friday. And he's against, it's like, fired up, I can win again.
2: Oof,
3: and he had a magnificent round. 61 the first round.
1: Yeah, first 54 hole lead, wire to wire lead, basically, for Scottie Scheffler. And,
2: the St. Jude Championship. Sorry, it was escaping me the name there. But yeah, Scottie Scheffler did that. Yeah, the Tour Championship coming up August 27th, Janet. Is this the start of a run for Scottie?
3: Is that the one that he plays over the weekend?
2: The next weekend.
3: The trouble with that is I think he does great on Friday and Saturday and Sunday forgets how to play golf.
2: Okay.
3: That's my
1: hard
3: only
1: to believe, Scotty.
2: Yeah, having a breakdown on Sunday is not very...
3: Not the day to do it.
1: Played with his best friend that last final round yesterday, by the way, Sam Burns on that as well. All right, that's what we got for you as far as the sports. Got a couple songs away from Florida or Not Florida. We're doing the...
2: We got some Rays skydeck tickets. Yeah, they're going to be taking on the Mets end of the month. We're going to get you up to the tip top with some free food and beer.
1: All right. Ooh. Florida or not Florida. That's what's up for grabs. Two songs away on 98 Rock.

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0: Hot Chili Peppers. They've got Florida or Not Florida coming up. How are we setting up Florida or Not Florida here, Producer X?
1: We have, like, National Treasures gone wildly wrong. All we right. got a Florida or Not Florida style. We got some Rays Skydeck tickets for a game against the Mets. End of the month, 800-737-0098. Stolen artifacts, baby. You'll love it.
0: All right, coming up after Killers here at 98 Rock.

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2: All right, who do we have on the line today here?
3: Roberta.
2: Hey, Roberta. All right, it's time for Florida or Not Florida. We got these Rays tickets up for grabs. All right.
4: Yeah, we're going to get you out against the Mets end of the month up in the Sky Deck with the hot dogs and all the beer and everything.
2: All right.
4: Best way to watch a game, in my opinion. But, Roberta, we've got somebody who was going through TSA and then alarms started going off. All right. That's when TSA agents opened up an elderly woman's bag to find not one, not two.
2: Let me guess. Were they guns?
4: They were not guns.
2: No.
4: Janet, what do you think this lady was trying to smuggle through TSA?
5: Birds.
4: Birds?
2: Okay.
4: Roberta?
3: You know, I don't even know if I can begin to guess.
2: You're never going to guess it, probably.
4: You're not going to guess it because it was five small cannonballs that were wrapped in paper towels.
2: All right. I didn't have
5: cannonballs?
2: That.
5: Cannonballs?
2: I was just about to say cannonballs.
4: Yeah.
5: That was my next choice.
4: Which freaked the TSA agent out. He actually had no idea. He couldn't see the whole thing.
2: Are these live?
4: And he goes, are these live explosives? So, panic ensued. And that's when you find out, Roberta, that the cannonballs were stolen from a local military fort.
2: They were hot cannonballs.
4: They were hot cannonballs. And our superstar, who is remaining nameless today, claimed she had no idea what was going on. Oh, my God.
2: How did I get these in my bag?
4: That's when you found out it was her grandson who had lifted the cannonballs and slid them into Granny's bag when she wasn't looking.
2: All of a sudden, Granny's an accomplice with balls in her bag.
5: She noticed it was, like, heavy.
4: They were about the size of grapefruits when you think about the cannonballs. Maybe she wasn't even carrying her own bag.
5: Okay. Maybe her grandson was carrying it for her.
4: Yeah, there grandmas don't carry their own bags. Come on, Janet, get with the times.
5: I wouldn't.
4: So, the question for you, Roberta, stolen cannonballs, grandma's TSA, is this Florida or not Florida today?
3: You know, that's kind of a tough one, but, you know, I got to think it's not Florida.
4: You would be correct. Yay. We're taking a ride to Gulf Shores, Alabama on this one.
2: That's a Bama thing.
4: That's a Bama thing.
2: Roll Tide.
4: Yeah, TSA agent went on record. It was Fort Morgan. That was the base that the cannonballs were lifted from, wrapped in paper towels. He thought they were live bombs. And that's when everybody got involved. So
2: there you go.
4: Everything was taken back to the fort and light charges against the juvenile who lifted him, whose name is obviously not public.
2: All right, Roberta, make sure you get your rears your raised gear on.
4: That's right.
2: This one here, right?
4: We're sending you up to the Sky Deck on the 31st. That's a Monday night. Rays, Mets. Should be an easy win, all right? So hopefully we can put you in the crowd for an easy win. Up in the Sky Deck, they got the hot dogs, they got the beer, they got the pretzels, they got all the goodies waiting for you.
2: All right.
4: On the house.
3: Sounds great.
2: Congratulations. Everyone's got a chance at that this week, by the way. What radio station rocks the Bay, Roberta?
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17: What a good time.
15: What's the lucky sign today?
17: Who's going to be lucky and win that? Where's the moon today? Today the moon is in Libra. Virgos would be okay today. Virgo,
15: that's you.
17: Yeah. I would like to go there.
15: Okay.
17: That sounds like a ton of fun.
15: So you're going to make yourself available then?
17: I am.
15: All right.
17: How do I do that?
15: All right.
18: Make Call yourself- all your Virgo friends and tell them to play.
15: Yeah. I think we're all available, actually, to go on this trip
17: with somebody. Yeah, no doubt.
15: Just so you know. But your first of three opportunities coming up. You got 9:10, 1:10, and 5:10 this afternoon, all right? It's going on all week and for the next 3 weeks, matter of fact, all right? Stone Temple Pilots, this is Plush Crash Mornings at 98 Rock.

0: another band coming out with a movie. We had the Green Day movie over the weekend, but another band with a movie coming out. We'll cover that coming up. Also, a band you haven't heard from in a while has got an album coming out, and a business model is coming to St. Pete.
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2: All right, heat advisory. Going on from 11 to 7, we got a high of 93 average across the coast, even higher inland. Feels like temperatures in the triple digits, and pop-up showers, you're lucky if you get one today, all right? That's what we got, Producer X.
3: All right, good morning. We're going to start out in over on I-95, where we had a guy who was speeding, 117 in a 70. Cop knocks on his window. What the hell's going on? Officer, I got to take a dump. I got to go. Okay. I'm going to the local Buc-ee's to go do this, all right? So that's when the cops were flagged because the nearest Buc-ee's was over 60 miles away. okay. And he was just going really, really fast. But he tried to use the old number two. And
2: maybe he's just really picky about his toilets.
3: Maybe. I'm sure.
2: I got to use a bathroom. But
3: they're a very large establishment. I bet you they have probably either a lot of options or, you know, pretty clean facilities. So. Right. But he in jail now.
2: All right. That could have been Florida or not Florida right there.
3: Yeah, that was a holdover right there. That was an honorable mention right there. So, but yeah, he got to come up with a better excuse than the Dookie to get on Florida or not Florida.
2: All right.
3: We'll take a ride over to St. Pete Crash, where we have a new business model that is popping off right now, which is the Beloved Cafe is what it's called. And it's a cafe that you pay what you can afford. Is the model. So it's not necessarily everything's not a set price. You go in, you get what you need, and you give what you can is the notion behind it, which is very great. It's a good idea paper. On paper, it's a great idea.
2: Now, this is, it says, if you want to voluntarily pay extra, you can do that too. So
3: yeah, they have people in there that, you know, shop, want to support the cause. That's a way you can support the cause is you can go make a donation to help cover the people who maybe can't. So, you know, pay what everything's actually worth.
2: So I'm guessing they got a target customer they're looking at here, maybe.
3: I mean, they're looking, people who are, you know, down on their luck, people who, you know, I mean, the food assistance, the SNAP program's gone through a lot of changes, so a lot of people are losing money in that realm, so they've seen an influx of people that come in that maybe can't, them, you know. So it's people who are maybe losing their estate assistance. Maybe you're starting your life over. They say they deal with teenagers who are, you know.
2: Then I guess they got people that come in and want to support the cause. They can just have dinner and just pay as much as they want to keep it going. So
3: exactly.
2: It looks like a really cool idea. I'm hoping it works, man.
3: It's a good idea on paper, and they do have whole things where they don't want you to eat alone, so they have hospitality volunteers that'll sit with you, have dinner, and just be a person.
2: Keep you company?
3: Be a person, man.
4: Is this like a not-for-profit that did this?
3: You know, there's some reverends involved, so I'm sure there's some church organizations behind it, you know, at the end of the day, but, you know, it's just local community people who are trying to
4: help.
2: If you've eaten there, hit us up. We want to know how it was, how the experience was. All right.
3: Absolutely. And let's see, Weezer's coming out with a movie, Crash. You had the Green Day movie, and you had a Weezer flick is what we got. And I don't have the actual day on it, but it's, sign me up. Green Day's got their movie. I'll do a double feature.
2: So Green Day's movie came out over the weekend, and I haven't got any reviews on that one yet, but if anybody has a review on the Green Day movie, hit us on the talkback feature. You got 30 seconds to do that there.
3: Yeah, it's called just the Weezer movie right now is what it is.
2: Got it.
3: So we're going to wait for I want to see a Rivers Cuomo trailer for that flick.
2: He's so creative that
3: he is.
2: It'll probably be decent.
3: I mean, yeah, it's still very, very pre-production in the realm, but Eric Andre's in it, it looks like. And the rest of the band doing their thing. So
2: Down. Haven't heard from them in a while. They opened up a summer tour on Saturday in Atlanta with Helmet. And it looks like they have a new album coming out in October as well. So
3: perfect.
2: If you're a Down fan, of course, that's a super group from a lot of different bands, including Phil from Pantera. New album in October from them. Think of these bass jumpers and... did you guys see the bass jumpers?
3: Yeah, I saw the story where these people were jumping off. What was it? The Empire State Building is where they...
2: No, it's the Space Needle.
3: The Space Needle out in Seattle. That's right. They were buying tickets to go to the top. They pop in the bathroom for a hot second. Next thing you know, somebody jumping. And they just take off.
2: And they jumped out of there. It's 605 feet.
4: Wow.
2: They jumped out bass jumping, and they're still at large. Nobody... knows. You mean to tell me with all the cameras that are everywhere, nobody caught these guys that jumped out of a
3: Yeah,
2: the Space Needle?
3: That's insane that they wouldn't be able to find a clear camera foot image, but...
2: they could face trespassing charges. You sure? Are you sure it's just not just jumping out of the Space Needle that's illegal?
3: You know, just it just reminds me of the people who climbed to the top of the Empire State Building. Like, they're doing it for clout. They're doing it because, you know, they want the attention. So, yeah, it's on
2: you. Darwinism right there.
3: It's on you, but...
2: itself out. And then you got this pretty interesting story about, has anybody had a problem with an HOA? You know, some HOAs are tougher than others, all right? And this lady had apparently a problem where she's getting fined $45 a day for her bush.
3: It's a $45 a day fine is what this lady's going through. Now, they have certain aesthetic requirements these neighborhoods because they want to keep everything kind of looking the same. She's got this dead bush. She doesn't, you know, she's not going to fix it, whatever, whatever. So she went to a little DIY situation. Go ahead.
5: They keep charging me $45 for this bush. We're going to fix it today.
2: She's spray painted.
5: It's not dead no more, Becky.
3: Yeah, yeah, Becky.
5: They're going to be like, how did it get green? I don't know.
2: There you go, fix.
3: I don't know.
2: Light bulb just went out for somebody that's going through this right now.
3: I want to see the HOA rebuttal because I know that somebody will have a problem with that. And
2: I got a visual for Becky right now. What does Becky look like right now?
3: call her mid-50s. Got the perm.
2: Oh, man. All right. There you go. If you want to handle your HOA like that, go right ahead.
4: I like it.
2: It worked for her. That's so far, anyway.
3: That's we'll how see. Petty I would be with an HOA.
2: You can hit the talkback feature or the comment on any of this stuff.
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0: 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This is one.
1: Good morning, Crash at 98 Rock. I have a question for the Star Goddess. My birthday is 6/11/84. I'm in the process of looking for a new job, but I want to see if I'm making the right move or if I should stick things out where I'm at. Please give me some help, Star Goddess. 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

0: Fighters, Everlong on Tampa Bay's Rock Station 98 Rock. Good morning. It's Crash along with Producer X, Star Goddess. And we've been telling you, we got those Marilyn Manson and Rob Zombie tickets to give away at 9:30. You got to pay attention, though.
1: Yeah, that show is Friday night, so we're going to get you there last second, which I love hearing people freak the freak out when they find out they get to go last second to a Rob Zombie show. Yeah. Hell yeah.
0: So on Mondays, it's Listening Comprehension, so I go around right around this time and ask everybody what they learned, because what you're hearing here now could be included in the crash test question coming up at 9:30 for those tickets, or it could be something else throughout the show. But Producer X, for example, what did you learn on the show today?
1: Using the number two excuse when a cop pulls you over works when, you know, the place that you're saying you're going to take the deuce at is close. You can't say...
0: It's gotta be like around the corner.
1: Yeah. Yeah.

0: cancer.
1: Oh, get a couple of bids before deciding at home. So that's what's up with the stars. For Crash Mornings on 98 Rock, I'm the Star Goddess.
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1: Good morning. My question for you, I am in line for a promotion with my company, which does require me to relocate, period. So much potential, but I want to make sure, being that it's such a big move, that it is what is in the stars for me. My date of birth, 12/19/1971. Thank you so much.
0: All right,
1: I appreciate your help.
0: What you thinking there, Star Goddess?
2: She's a Sagittarius, got a moon in Capricorn, but the important thing is the note of the moon, the eclipse cycle that she was born under. The eclipse last Wednesday and the one in a week are also on that sign. So that all tells me this is a very big move for her, and I think it's a very positive thing for her.
0: Awesome.
2: Honestly, and I think it's something that they have been contemplating since February and are ready to go forward with it probably by the end of the month at that last eclipse on the 28th. So I am all for it. I think it's a great new start for her.
0: So speaking of the eclipses, I'm glad that you got good news for her, but you said that those cause like earthquakes, right?
2: Earthquakes, and earth changes. And we had literally an eclipse on Wednesday, and then on, Saturday, the moon squared Mars and the moon squared Uranus. And literally there was one in Indonesia, there was one in Japan, there was one in Spain, the whole places quaking and shaking. So no, I'm not a big fan of eclipses at all.
0: All right. We're going to talk about it more in the podcast.
2: Yeah, break down
0: a little bit over there, right?
2: Yeah.
0: Got a question for Star Goddess. You can jump on the talkback feature. You get those on the phone, 800-737-0098. Whatever we don't get on the show, we'll get on the podcast.
2: Yep.
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2: All right. Looks like we've got more passes this week. Marilyn Manson and Rob Zombie.
3: Yeah, it's your last shot to go see that show as it is Friday. I believe the 21st is Friday. Yeah, Friday night. So we're going to get you there.
2: All kinds of things that we could have come up with in the show. We intro the show at 6:05. We talk about things. We got Sports K. We got two news features. What is it this time, Producer X?
3: Well, we are going to take a ride back to our morning quickie at around 8:30, 8:40-ish this morning. We were talking about a lady who was in a dispute with her HOA, and she fired back at him to get out of a fine. But what did she do to try and, you know, fix the problem?
2: I see a young star goddess doing that.
4: Absolutely. I took a page out of it. Absolutely.
3: I mean, if I had an HOA in a home, this is what I would do.
2: You would do it, too.
3: This is right up my alley as well. So 800-737-0098. You want to go to the show on Friday at the Amp. We got you.
2: All right. Good luck.

0: Pumpkins on 98 Rock, looking for somebody who knows what Producer X was asking for the crash test here, checking the line. All right, who's this? Hello.
1: Hey, this is Mark Watson.
0: All right, Mark, where are you calling from?
1: Tampa, Florida.
0: All right.
2: All right, Mark. So earlier today, we were talking about a lady who's got a tiff with her HOA, and to fix the problem, she did something. What did she do?
1: She spray-painted her bush green.
2: That's right. She had a dead bush in her front yard. The HOA was pissed at it. They're like, we have to have a certain look. So she fixed the problem after a $45 a day fine. Excuse me.
3: We're going to fix it today. It's not dead no more, Becky.
4: Yeah, I hope that the paint that she used was in the color palette on the HOA thing.
2: Yeah,
4: that
2: probably wasn't. And then they say you can't be using lead-based paints because there's kids around the neighborhood. And then $45 fine becomes a lien on your house.
4: There you go. Yeah. Congratulations, man. You are going to check out Marilyn Manson and Rob Zombie, all right?
2: That's right. We got those tickets for you. That show's this Friday night. So, you know, cancel them plans for Friday because you got new ones, man.
1: That's right.
0: There you go. Enjoy yourself. Everybody else got a chance all week long right around the same time. What radio station rocks the bay?
1: 98 Rock.

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2: Here's a good one. On August 17th, 2026. In fact, I wrote this one on my son's birthday card this weekend, okay. Right here. All right, here's your Daily Nugget for the Monday. Life is your song to write.
3: Ooh.
2: There you go.
4: Yeah.
2: Whether you know it or not, you are in charge of writing your own song.
3: Chorus and everything.
2: Yeah. And hey, you want to make it a happy song? You just want to make it a funny song?
3: But dramatic love song.
2: Yeah, whatever the case it is.
4: Head banging.
2: Yeah, you're in charge of your own song. The decisions you make every day go into the song that you were writing about your life. All right? That, who knows, could end up on your tombstone, for all you know.
3: Yeah,
2: all
3: a little right? QR code. Takes you right to...
2: Here's my song.
3: Takes you right to the clip.
2: Yeah. Life is your song to write. Matter of fact, I wrote that on my son's birthday card over the weekend.
4: Aww.
3: Perfect.
2: Yeah, take that in your day. That's your Daily Nugget.

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1: 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Did you wash your hands, dude?

All right, school's back in session, and we've had a couple days maybe to get our new morning routine up and going. Still no? No, talked to some parents over the weekend. Most of them were exhausted from the first few days of school. Hang in there. It'll get normal again. 98 Rock, it's the Chili Peppers.

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Well, the Rays are still in first place in the AL East, a 5.5 games lead over the Yankees currently, despite the fact that they've lost their last three. They're going to wrap up their series with the Orioles 6:05 first pitch tonight over at the Trop, and we're sending Shane McClanahan to the mound. 98 Rock.

0: And in the end, the people you become closest with are the ones that send you those stupid memes from the toilet.
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0: So there's a new survey that says that half of American workers, half of us, believe that we're never going to be able to fully retire. 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Time to start selling pictures on my feet.
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8: Sunny and hot today with a high around 96 degrees. Tonight, mostly clear, slightly breezy with a low around 80. 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

Alice in Chains announced recently they're going to reissue their MTV Unplugged album, and that includes being pressed on vinyl for the first time ever, at least in the U.S. It's coming out late September. 98 Rock.

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Really wanna make you mine. 4, 5, 6, come on and get your kicks. 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
2: Well, Mr. Gilby Clark, you know him from having a three-year tenure as the rhythm guitarist for Guns N' Roses. He replaced Izzy Stradlin in 1991 during the Use Your Illusion tour. Gilby Clark celebrating his 64th birthday today. I thought appropriate for a Monday, Guns N' Roses doing Nazareth's Hair of the Dog under the covers with Ally, 98 Rock.

0: Well, the Rays will be wrapping up a series with the Baltimore Orioles this evening. 6:05 first pitch tonight. And then
1: you feel that.
0: Toronto Blue Jays will be in town for three starting tomorrow. We've lost the first three at the Baltimore Orioles, so let's get back in the win column. 98 Rock, Tampa Bay's Rock Station, Disturbed.

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Just a reminder, the Florida voters in the Bay Area head into the polls tomorrow for the primaries. 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

Stone Sour, STP, What We Do, Man, an afternoon of Shut Up and Rock with the Big Rig. I got Bucks tickets today and every day this week, $440 for that. But you know what I got first? $1,000 and another Vegas getaway for our iHeartRadio Music Festival. 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

So tomorrow, this album officially turns 40, and all day, you are definitely going to want to have your eyes on our Facebook page, because I'm going to be sharing stories starting at 7 a.m. tomorrow all the way throughout the day about the making of this album. All the little intricacies, stories I'm pretty sure you've never heard before, and what it took to get this album off the ground, because it was a massive undertaking with a whole lot of people working in harmony to get it done. It's one of Dead or Alive is Nutty at Rocks.

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1: 98 Rock. Did you wash your hands, dude?

Have you heard the term Ozempic babies and what's been happening since people have been getting the GLP-1 shots? Get into this less than 10 minutes. It's Poppy, Amy Lee, Courtney LaPlante. 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
1: So they're saying it's an Ozempic baby boom. Because with everybody doing the GLP-1s, losing a ton of weight, people have been getting more frisky, and we've had a very excessive spike in the amount of children born over the last year plus. And doctors are like, oh yeah, it's all about the GLP-1 and what it does to your body. I'm like, no. It's not the drug at all. No. Well, how do you know this, Big Rig? It's very simple. Because a lot of guys, for the first time in a long time, are probably seeing their junk, knowing that it's there and that it still works. And their wives are like, oh my gosh, look at that. 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

always seems so melancholy and down, right? But Thom Yorke is, he's an angry fellow. I mean, you would have thought that the Rock and Roll Hall of Fame wrote him a letter for their induction that said, go screw yourself. Based on his response a few years ago, he was like, damn. Am I misreading what it means to go into the Rock and Roll Hall of Fame, or is he? It was weird. Linkin Park is on. Is 98 Rock Short Joe.

0: If you believe in letting your freak flag fly, Friday night's going to be the show for you. Rob Zombie, Marilyn Manson, and I think Orgy's on the bill and somebody else. It's like four bands in total. It's going to be nuts. So here's the deal. Tomorrow morning, 9:30, the crash test. Okay. It's very simple. This is not a break your brain question. This is something simplistic that can get you secured for a hell of a weekend kickoff with us, Rob Zombie, Marilyn Manson, 9:30 tomorrow.
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So I saw people posting about the Green Day movie, like, oh, I don't see it in the top 10. Did it bomb? What happened? Well, the Green Day movie, Nimrod, only went to 1,000 theaters nationwide. That's why you don't see it inside the top 10, because all the movies pretty much at the bottom made at least $5 million. So that's kind of why that is. It was meant to be small. It's going to get its legs when they do the streaming release, of course. It's 98 Rock.

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And it's the Chiefs this weekend. 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

0: So if you want to be there to watch the Bucks and the Chiefs get after it Saturday night, and this looks to be the game where I think you're going to see our starters for a minute on the field to kind of, you know, look at how things are with this new offensive coordinator and everything. And obviously, we have got some studs on this team. I mean, Ted Hurst at the wide receiver position has been just wow. I mean, him, Amika Abuka, you've got Godwin. We got a hell of a core. And then the backfield, excitement there. So it's going to be a lot of fun. You want to be there? 440 with me. Have us, 98 Rock, on that iHeartRadio app. Make sure first, we should be your number one preset, right? That way it's just tap, tap, rock. And then when you're ready to play along, you hit the red talkback mic next to the play button and you send me either the keyword or the key phrase I give you at 440 today.
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Who would have thought how Wayne's World would have turned that song into an international phenomenon back in the 90s when they did that scene where they're all in the gremlin, headbanging, singing. 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I love those throwback moments in my head. At least I can still remember them. That's good. 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

0: into hiatus mode for a little while, but it's nice, you know, having David in the state on one side, Dan Donegan now a, I think he's a part-time resident of Sarasota, because I think he still has his house in Chicago. He is the most rocking snowbird ever. That's how I look at it. If, you know, all snowbirds could be more like Dan Donegan, the world would be a better place, wouldn't it?
1: I think so.
0: It's I Will Not Break.

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Our boys in Shinedown just held a huge fundraiser for the people of Spokane, Washington. So many of them. 900 homes burned in those wildfires that were set by a man, a devil. They were there helping kids get supplies and things they needed as their parents are dealing with rebuilding their lives. Just nuts. Great fundraiser, though, over the weekend from our boys. Second Chance is on 98 Rock.

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A lot of people don't know this, haven't heard it, but Nickelback has a tour date for Tampa. It's going to be first of the year, but if you're a fan, you're excited about the new album, I'm going to tell you everything after Evanescence and Nickelback at 98 Rock.

So if you haven't seen this, the Hondo Rodeo Fest has been announced for next February. It's going to hit Raymond James Stadium, and Nickelback is picked as the headliner for this whole deal. So next week, they will do a Nickelback fan presale the 26th, and then tickets go on sale for everybody August the 28th, that Friday. So, I mean, it's a huge event. This is like a million-dollar rodeo competition that always has a major rock show, a major country show in there, free daytime, a fan street festival that's going to happen right outside of Raymond James.

Green Day's Nimrod is out. You can catch it now. It's not at every theater. It's only on 1,000 screens across the country. So before you go to find it, you're going to want to find out where it's at. Because Spider-Man is occupying every theater right now, and it's just raking it in. I mean, that thing is pulling in still between $15 and $20 million a day right now. Yeah, crazy. I mean, it's a good movie. Don't get me wrong. It's 98 Rock.

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Saturday Night Football. You ready? Here's the phrase I need you to send in via that red talkback mic right now. You ready? Fire the cannons. Fire the cannons. Give me your best. Could lead you to the game Saturday night against the Chiefs at Raymond James Stadium. 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

0: man, we ain't stopping until like 5:30. It is the Big Rig Commercial Free Power Hour as 98 rocks Commercial Free with some 41. Bounce out some Metallica, Falling in Reverse in here. See there, Amy Lee, all the good stuff, man.
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And if you're ready to go see this show, then you need to be on with Crash Mornings tomorrow, 9:30. That is the crash test, all right? 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
1: 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Did you wash your hands, dude?

They call it Ozempic babies. What the hell is it? It's actually quite common sense, and I can't believe nobody's mentioned it. But it was easy and obvious to me. I'll explain your What the Dumb of the Day in two songs at 98 Rock.

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1: So they're saying it's an Ozempic baby boom. Because with everybody doing the GLP-1s, losing a ton of weight, people have been getting more frisky. And we've had a very excessive spike in the amount of children born over the last year plus. And doctors are like, oh, yeah, it's all about the GLP-1 and what it does to your body. I'm like, no. It's not the drug at all. No. Well, how do you know this, Big Rig? It's very simple. Because a lot of guys, for the first time in a long time, are probably seeing their junk, knowing that it's there and that it still works. And their wives are like, oh, my gosh, look at that. Yeah.
2: All right, class, tell me about your weekend. Leo?
3: Well, my sister wants to go camping, so my parents took us in our Nissan Pathfinder through a mountain trail.
2: Thank you, Leo.
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0: Bad Omens to Jet as we are doing what we do, man. Shut up and nonstop 98 Rock. Trying to get those guys back here sooner than later. I mean, we have been working on 98 Rock Fest since we finished the last one this spring. Which I can't believe how far into the year we already are, man. Past the midway point of August. It's like, damn. Where does it go? But hey, that just means we're getting closer, right?
1: Yes.
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Pretty stoked about this, man. Linkin Park receiving quite the honor next year. I'll tell you what they're in for after Heavy is the Crown. We are Tampa Bay's Rock Station 98 Rock.

0: There, Linkin Park. Off that From Zero disc, Heavy is the Crown rocks your Monday night. Tampa Bay's Rock Station 98 Rock. Corey Roddick, and I'm a pretty big fan of that band, Linkin Park, and I just sold myself incredibly short. I'm obsessive about that band, Linkin Park, and I always have been, dude. They are finally getting their star on the Hollywood Walk of Fame next year, the class of 2027. They will be immortalized for the ages. Now, here's the thing. When Motley Crue got their star, I was there. When Slash got his star, I was there. I know what I need to do here. I just have to figure out how to pay for it.
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We are Tampa Bay's Rock Station 98 Rock, doing things exactly how you'd like for a Monday night. 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